Mother, please give me the pure knowledge. Then we bring our hand back where it was before, on the left side of the navel.

You're listening to the Sahaja Yoga Meditation Program. We were just listening to Sri Mataji, the founder of Sahaja Yoga, who gave countless lectures around the world to guide us in our spiritual journey. And these lectures are available online for anyone who wishes to explore them further. So as I mentioned in the introduction, today's topic is the power of witnessing. So what does it mean to be the witness? It means that we are no longer caught up in our thoughts, our emotions, or our reactions. Instead, we are able to observe them calmly, almost as if we were watching a play on a stage. Usually, we identify with everything that comes into our mind. A negative thought comes, and we become worried. Someone says something we don't like, and immediately we react. Something unexpected happens, and we feel anxious. But in the witness state, we take a step back. We don't react. We can see our thoughts and emotions without being dragged into them. And when we stop identifying with them, they begin to lose their power over us. When we are established in the spirit, there is a sense of peace and detachment. Problems may still exist around us, but they no longer have the same power to shake us. It is a little like the sky and the clouds. Clouds can pass across the sky, sometimes dark and heavy, sometimes light and beautiful, but the sky itself remains untouched. In the same way, through emotions and thoughts and circumstances, all of this can pass through our awareness while the spirit within us remains steady. Or in other words, when something difficult happens in our lives, we can learn to observe the situation rather than immediately becoming part of the turbulence.

'cause a poet knows you can't win when you're twitching at the bar.

You can try to be the boss, but the storyteller is the one who calls the toss.

Se passaram 7 milênios, 1 quilo de açúcar, 0,5 quilo de sal, 800 gramas de proteína, 7 litros de mel de cacau. No filho que não soube herdar a continuação e foge só.

Thank you. This song is called When You Pass, and this is probably the most important song that I ever wrote, and it's about my dog who died.

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1: I can't fight fear. It fights like a fire.

Cause if there's one thing she don't need is another hungry man.